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1: Life is about how at the end of the day we lived here and what we do to leave our legacy. I remember I had a friend who was dying of AIDS in Australia and I went to see him in the hospital and I said to him, I said, you know, at the end of the day, right?What matters? And he said to me, at the end of the day, is did I love enough? And that was one of my lessons in life. Did I love enough?
2: The end of the day.
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4: 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it up, turn it up, turn it up, turn it up, turn it up, turn it up, turn it up, turn it up, turn it up, turn